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Engine 168, squad 167, maternity 12221 and a half, Elliott Avenue.

Engine 16, traffic collision, 1706, Firestone Boulevard, CHP en route. Engine 32, grass fire, eastbound 210, east of Vernon.

Internet Patrol, 77 Squad 149, traffic collision, southbound 5, southbound Highway 138.

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Engine 122, squawk 45, difficulty breathing 122, 3231 Centralia Street. Engine 164, assault 164, Rugby Avenue, close to Clarendon Avenue, median route. Engine and squad 51, chest pain 51, building 3332.

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from 166 into 167 into 169 into 168 into 42. 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

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Traffic collision pedestrian involved in 182's White Avenue, crossing Holt Avenue, median route. 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

Engine 146, squad 187, SIG LS 146 is 19702, Cameron Avenue. 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

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Engine 23, Squad 45, Traffic Collision LS 23, westbound 91, east of Downey Avenue, CHPN route.

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Northbound 605, south of Whittier Boulevard, DHP en route. 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

engine 130, squad 33, traffic collision, ALS, southbound 14, north of Avenue G, George. 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

Quint 127, also reported off 405 in Alameda. Engine in squad 36, SIC ALS 1065, West Lomita Boulevard, unit 209209.

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Squad 49 responding with engine 96, bleed ALS 10363, Cervelo Drive. 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

Engine 128, squad 104, unconscious, 19625, Sodom course. Engine 121, squad 187, traffic collision, ALS, northbound 57, south of Temple Avenue. DHP en route.

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CHPM out. 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Engine 22, Squad 50, seizure, 1126, South Vancouver Avenue.

Engine 18, vehicle fire, 171 District, North Burr Avenue, cross of East Lawrence Avenue, ED en route. Engine 30, squad 115, diabetic ALS, 17513, South Aurora Avenue.

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Engine 163, waterfall alarm, 7825 South Atlantic Avenue, Kaiser.

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Engine 35, traffic collision, VLS, East Artesia Boulevard, cross of Marquardt Avenue. Verifying out.

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Engine 116 inside investigation, 17700 Avalon Boulevard, space 110.

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Engine 12, traffic collision, Fair Oaks Avenue, cross of Calaveras Street. BHP's in route.

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Engine 54, squad 147, diabetic, 5211 McCallum Avenue. Engine and squad 87, difficulty breathing, 1515 Orange Avenue, unit 4.

engine 183, engine 182, engine 186, engine 184, truck 187, Quint 185, squad 183, battalion 15, battalion 2, Montclair engine 152, apartment fire, Kingsley Avenue, cross of Mills Avenue, on Command 32, LA repeating, report of apartment fire, 183's area, on Command 32. Engine 172, traffic collision, 1767, Sentinel Avenue. Engine 135, 911 hang-up, 2710 Lingard Street. Engine 162, squad 14, sick person, 2509, 115th place.

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Engine Squad 183, Quint 185, Battalion 15, traffic collision, persons trapped, 1547 Lincoln Avenue.

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Engine 148, back pain, Cedar Avenue, cross of Nevada Avenue. Engine in squad 171, traffic collision, southbound 405 to eastbound 105. Engine 122 with engine 60 en route is now traffic collision with fire. 33rd Street, cross of Cerritos Avenue. Engine 22, squad 50, medical rescue. 5938 Montebello Parkway, sheriffs are on scene.

In unit squad 54, traffic collision involving pedestrian. Bullis Road, cross of Cortland Street. Injured in squad 164, sick person, 1216 Nadeau Street, apartment 507.

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Engine 95, squad 116, cardiac arrest, 804, 154th Street.

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Report of a structure fire, 41's area, 2126, 126th Street, on Command 20, LA repeating. Report of a structure fire, 41's area, on Command 20. Engine and Squad 130, difficulty breathing, 44558, 40th Street West.

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Engine 38, squad 58, sick ALS, 3540 Crest World Avenue. 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

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Engine 162, squad 161, seizure 12619, suspect Daphne Avenue. Engine 168, squad 90, medical rescue, Clearman Street, cross the Bryce Road.

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Squad 84, cancel response. Squad 84, cancel. Engine 40, Rosemead Boulevard, cross Gallatin Road, traffic collision via left, sheriff's grounds.

Engine 156, Route 73, to KLS 24507, via Las Perias. Engine 117, start to KLS 135, 35th Street East, cross to East Avenue, Che.

Engine 159, squad 158, difficulty breathing, 1652, west 125th Street. 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

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Engine 1, fire alarm 337 North Mednick Avenue.

554, squad 37, difficulty breathing in 37, 150 East Avenue R, apartment 106. Engine 184, squad 187, medical rescue, 1534 West Mission Boulevard, behind the superwash laundry.

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Engine 173, residential fire alarm in 7th area, 9015 Lloyd Place. Engine 60, seizure, Willow Street, cross of Cherry Avenue. Engine 163, traffic collision, Florence Avenue, cross of Eastern Avenue. Truck and squad, 187, 6th person, 3801 Temple Avenue, building 66. Engine 36, fire alarm, 23621 Main Street.

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Engine 102, Squad 101, seizure, 233 Baseline Road. 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

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Engine 163, traffic collision, Paula Avenue, cross of Randolph.

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Engine 57, squad 54, difficulty breathing, 5610 Imperial Highway.

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Engine is Quad 182, bleed ALS, Gary Avenue, cross McKinley Avenue at the bus stop.

Engine 1, Cigarettes, KBLS, 4701, Cesar Chavez Avenue. 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

Internet Patrol 44, Squad 29, injury ALS, heading to drive across the Highland Avenue in the 7-Eleven parking lot. 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

Engine in spot 54, enter ALS 4775 East Firestone Boulevard, median route. Engine in spot 93, diabetic ALS 6907 Atmore Street. Engine in spot 39, medical rescue 6626 Lawrence Avenue, median on scene.

Inch at 37, entry BLS 1714, East Avenue Q10. Inch at 105, squad 41, entry ALS in 41-131-05, South Vesta Avenue. 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

engine 148, squad 164, the KLS in 54, Tweedy Boulevard, Crossville, Hildreth. Engine 186, squad 101, difficulty breathing, Gary Avenue, Cross the Arrow, PD on scene, near the KFC.

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Attention 57, spot 31, traffic collision ALS, northbound 710, north of Imperial Highway. Engine 169, AP10, 6 BLS, 5221 Tyler Avenue.

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Engine 233, cancel.

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Engine 126, Quad 111, injury ALS, Magic Man Parkway, cross of McBean Parkway, Sheriff on scene.

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Engine 5, AP10, exposure VLS, 879 South Michigan Boulevard. Engine 27, outdoor fire, Randall Street crossing Eastern Avenue.

engine and spot 13, Chesapeake 3400 East Boston Avenue. Engine 146, spot 61, injury ALS 1100 North Grand Avenue. Engine and spot 163, Chesapeake 7612 South Atlantic Avenue at the dialysis center.

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Engine 36, outdoor fire, northbound 405 at Del Alma.

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Engine 98, wires found, 15722, Santa Anita, Avenue.

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flight 118, squad 26, stroke 17775, East Roland Street. Flight 29, squad 167, entry ALS 13935, clear crest drive. Engine 42, squad 98, poisoning in 47, 5431 La Presa Avenue. Engine is squad 49, sick ALS 16751 Knott Avenue. Engine is squad 149, unconscious 28633 Heather Lane, Sheriff and Route.

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Engine 23, Squad 98, SICK ALS, 16314, Cortuna Avenue.

engine 98 in place of engine 23, CKLS 16314, Cortina Avenue. Engine 45, traffic collision via left, Cherry Avenue, cross the Del Amo Boulevard, sharp and wrap. Engine 143, squad 111, psych rescue ALS in 76th District, Highway 126, cross Commerce Center Drive, please be on scene. Engine and squad 119, difficulty breathing, 20224, Submieta Drive.

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10.110, squad 172, traffic collision pedestrian involved at Via Marina, cross of Washington Boulevard, choke map. 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

Engine and Squad 30, traffic collision ALS, westbound 91 east of Bellflower Boulevard. 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

Flight 30, squad 45, traffic collision ALS, westbound 91, east 183rd. Engine 194, squad 191, hover 2, unconscious. Engine 477, patrol 77, outside investigation, northbound 5, south of Gorman Road. Engine 85, squad 64, psych rescue ALS, 1033, east air highway.

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